0: sweater weather, tailgate season, and back-to-back hits. We going hard this fall all over Peoria.
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2: 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Good morning.
1: Oh, hi, there you are. Wrong button. Hey, it's Monday. 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
1: So confused on Monday.
2: We're in the same boat. 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
1: Jerry, that winner is you.
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0: 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Girl, you a 10, girl, you a 10, girl, you a 10. 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
12: 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U.S. Olympians do it. 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
1: All right, you know who Anne Hathaway is, right? We'll start here. She's hoping to do an episode of Hot Ones. I love that show. It's chicken wings, and then each chicken wing gets hotter and hotter. Whatever sauce it's dipped in, hotter and hotter. I would love to do that show. I really would, except my stomach doesn't like hotter and hotter. My brain likes hotter and hotter. My tongue and my mouth like hotter and hotter. But my stomach and then anything from below my stomach on back, not a big fan of hotter and hotter. Anyway, Anne Hathaway was supposed to do an episode of Hot Ones to promote her new movie. Her doctor said don't do it because she's pregnant and it could make her go into labor. Ooh, that's also one of my biggest fears. Tom Cruise and his people check in to say they saw a woman doom scrolling on her phone with her head down. So they checked in on her, not because they're nosy, but he thought she was in distress. Coincidentally, that whole thing of him doing a good deed was caught on video. Melissa Joan Hart and the cast of Sabrina, the Teenage Witch, have announced a 15-stop 30th anniversary reunion tour. It kicks off Halloween right near Salem, Massachusetts. That'll be fun. We also lost a great Mr. Belding, passed away yesterday. You might remember him from Principal of Saved by the Bell. So it looks like it's him and Screech hanging out in the high school in the sky, but both very cool people. I met them both. I don't mean to brag about 90 stars, but I met them both. Dennis Haskins, by the way, that was Mr. Belding. Pretty young, died at the age of 75. And there's a new Mummy movie. Brendan Fraser and Rachel Weisz are floating around on the set of that. You can catch that on YouTube somewhere. The cast of Avengers Doomsday did a silence your phone PSA for listeners. And you can see it in front of Avengers Endgame Encore. We talked the other day about the VMAs. It was one of the better ones. 8.4 million people watched Sunday's VMAs. That's up 51% from last year. So remember I said it was good? It was good. And finally, what did you do after the VMAs on Sunday? Well, there's reports of Madonna rolling around on a hotel bed with Charlie XCX and Julia Garner. So no word on if it's because she couldn't get off the bed or she had fallen or she was asleep or we're not real sure. We'll keep you posted.
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3: Clarissa Jenkins.
4: Hello.
3: Hi, this is Yolanda Evans calling from La Quinta Inn in Denver, Colorado, looking to speak to Samuel Hernandez, please.
4: Yeah, how's it going?
3: Hi, do you have a moment to speak, sir?
4: I do.
3: Calling in regard to some incidents that we had with your room.
4: And what's that?
3: Damage in the room.
4: Damage?
3: In addition to, like, stolen merchandise of towels and things of that nature, there were short four towels.
4: Yeah, I'm sorry, I don't think so.
3: Oh, you don't think that they were gone?
4: Yeah. You guys have cameras like crazy, so you guys can go back and check that, because why would we steal towels? That's hilarious.
3: It's not very funny to me.
4: And I'm sorry, I think it is.
3: Well, I don't think it is, okay? So I don't appreciate
4: it. About it, because I don't know what to say, because I make good money, homegirl. I don't need to steal no.
3: First of all, don't call me homegirl, because I ain't your homegirl.
4: Well, first of all, ma'am, your attitude towards me is not very.
3: Now, shut up. Listen, that is.
4: I don't gotta shut up. You shut up.
3: We will be charging your card, okay?
4: Okay, how much are you charging my card?
3: $330.
4: Bullshit.
3: Okay. Are you laughing now?
4: I'm not laughing no more, because that's a lot of money.
3: Yeah, well, stop laughing then. Why don't you do me a favor and stay in your home state, okay? Don't come here again. You don't want to want your kind here.
4: And what kind
3: hey,
4: is that?
3: Hey, shut up.
4: No, you can shut up.
3: There's nothing that you can tell us or nothing you can tell us not to do.
4: Well,
3: we're charging your card.
4: I'm going to call the Quinta myself and find out what's going on, because I think that this is some BS.
3: Okay, first of all, listen to me. Listen to me.
4: This lady from the Quinta is calling me, telling me that I stole two towels, and they're going to charge my card $300 and some bucks. I'm like, why the f*** would I steal towels when I make $20 an hour? I'm like, please.
3: Look at you, this cash dropper. You're trying to tell us how much you make? You a cash dropper?
4: Yeah, she's talking to the phone right now. She's rude as hell.
3: First of all, you're talking to me about your hourly. You're not even salary, punk.
4: I am salary woman, first of all, but that's what it comes out to. So if you do that math, that's $38,500 to be exact, okay?
3: That's white trash.
4: No, sorry.
3: Okay, well, listen, we're going to charge the car.
4: Well, you have a good day.
3: All right, do me a favor.
4: Card all you want.
3: Do me a favor.
4: Card all you want.
3: Do me a favor and call up Felicia and ask her why you were just prank phone call on the radio.
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14: 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Hey, it's Monday. 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

Cash. More than $90,000 in trips, cash, and concert tickets given away so far. And we still got more to come. Don Freeman from East Peoria won a trip for four to the Caribbean. Tara Thompson from

0: 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The haunted objects have opened a gateway through the veil, and evil spills out across the hilltop. I've read your cards, and the creatures that are crawling in the darkness have been waiting. You'll be lucky to survive.
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14: It was very interesting. We made the track down.
15: Oh my God.
14: Yes, we found the vehicle there. When they initially arrived on the scene, there was a goat that was straddled to the seat with the legs draped down over the motorcycle.
15: Oh my God. This isn't... Oh, my God, because I called the FBI.
14: Okay, call up your friend Emily and say, why did you have me phone check?
15: Pardon? 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
1: I worry about nothing. I am wearing that nada. I'm sitting pretty impatient, but I know you gotta put in them hours. I'ma make it harder. I'm sending pick after picture. I'ma get you fired.

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2: Clarissa Jenkins.
3: Hello.
4: Hi, this is Yolanda Evans calling from La Quinta Inn in Denver, Colorado, looking to speak to Samuel Hernandez, please.
3: Yeah, how's it going?
4: Hi, do you have a moment to speak, sir?
3: I do.
4: Calling in regards to some incidents that we had with your room.
3: And what's that?
4: Damage in the room.
3: Damage?
4: In addition to, like, stolen merchandise of towels and things of that nature, there were short four towels.
3: Yeah, I'm sorry, I don't think so.
4: Oh, you don't think they were gone?
3: Yeah. You guys have cameras like crazy, so you guys can go back and check that, because why would we steal towels? That's hilarious.
4: It's not very funny to me.
3: And I'm sorry, I think it is.
4: Well, I don't think it is, okay? So I don't appreciate
3: it. About it, because I don't know what to say, because I make good money, homegirl. I don't need to steal no...
4: First of all, don't call me homegirl, because I ain't your homegirl.
3: Well, first of all, ma'am, your attitude towards me is not very...
4: Shut up. Listen,
3: I don't got to shut up. You shut up.
4: We will be charging your card, okay?
3: Okay, how much are you charging my card?
4: $330.
3: Bullshit.
4: Okay. Are you laughing now?
3: I'm not laughing no more, because that's a lot of money.
4: Yeah, well, stop laughing then. Why don't you do me a favor and stay in your home state, okay? Don't come here again. If you don't want to want your kind here.
3: And what kind
4: hey,
3: is that?
4: Hey, shut up.
3: No, you shut up.
4: There's nothing that you can tell us or nothing you can tell us not to do.
3: Well,
4: we're charging your card.
3: I'm going to call the Quinta myself and find out what's going on, because I think that this is some BS.
4: Okay, first of all, listen to me. Listen to me.
3: This lady from La Quinta is calling me, telling me that I stole two towels and they're going to charge my card $300 and some bucks. I'm like, why the f*** would I steal towels when I make $20 an hour? I'm like, please.
4: Look at you, this cash dropper. You're trying to tell us how much you make? You a cash dropper?
3: Yeah, she's talking to me before right now. She's rude as hell.
4: First of all, you're talking to me about your hourly. You're not even salary, punk.
3: I am salary woman, first of all, but that's what it comes out to. So if you do that math, that's $38,500 to be exact, okay?
4: That's white trash.
3: No, sorry.
4: Okay, well, listen, we're going to charge the card.
3: You have a good day.
4: All right, do me a favor.
3: Charge my card all you want.
4: Do me a favor.
3: Charge my card all you want.
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3: Permission has been granted for this phone call.

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14: We were playing Name That Noise. 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

Kroger, fresh for everyone.

what's good, yo? It's Brian on air over on social media. It's red hot, Brian. Scott, today is National Hair Day. I hope you took care of your hair today. I should have done something more with mine. I didn't know when I woke up that it was National Hair Day, and here I am in the studio. Luckily, if we post any pictures, it'll be Snapchat hair filters. So it's not... It, it

Today's National Hair Day. I couldn't tell you the last time I went and got a haircut from a professional. There's nothing wrong with professionals, but my girl gave me a pair of clippers when I was like 14. And I used those forever. I learned how to cut my own hair. So I'm taking appointments after the show is what I'm saying.

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Somebody just texted us and said it is October 1st. How could you not do it for Michael Jackson? And I knew exactly what they were talking about. We got to do this. Plus, it's National Hair Day. And there's that time he caught his hair on fire in that video.

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1: No showers, though. 70 for the high. Tomorrow, clouds. Saturday, clouds. Sunday, some sun at 74. And your shot at $1,000 now at Z92.3Peoria.com.
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October 1st. That means officially Halloween season. Things to look forward to in October. We'll get to it after 2 on Z92.3.

Z92.3 over on social media. You can holler. It's Red Hot, Brian, Scott. It's October 1st. Y'all, things to look forward to in October. Digger, Tom Cruise's new movie, is amazing, apparently. There's also The Social Reckoning. That's a sequel to Social Network. And then there's a horror flick called Other Mommy. Is that about stepmoms again? Some people must have had really bad experiences with stepmoms. I had a good stepmom, but if there's horror stories that are coming out of it, that's not good. She's a

When you woke up this morning, if you didn't know it was National Hair Day, I didn't either, so I didn't even do my hair. It's a mess, but we'd love to see those pictures over on Facebook and Instagram. Make sure you use a Snapchat filter, unless you actually did your hair this morning.

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1: Clouds off and on today. No showers, though. 70 for the high. Tomorrow, clouds. Saturday, clouds. Sunday, some sun at 74. And your shot at $1,000 now at Z92.3 Peoria.com.
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Hey, it's Brian on air. We said post up some pictures of your hair today. I mean, include your face, but it's National Hair Day. But if you didn't know that when you woke up, like I didn't, and you didn't do your hair, please use Snapchat filters when posting pictures.

October, that means we can start talking about Halloween, although I already was. I don't know if anybody noticed that. It's like my favorite holiday. Somebody was asking on text, are we doing another big Halloween party? Hell yeah, we are. So we'll tell you about that in coming days. And we just found a list of popular Halloween costumes that are going to be hitting this year. We'll tell you about that after 3:00.

What's good, yo? It's Brian on air, Z92.3. We just found a whole list of popular Halloween costumes for 2026. We'll post this up after the show, Z92.3peoria.com. Click on Brian on air. We got Spider-Man, Pitbull, Sabrina Carpenter, Harry Styles, Dolly Parton. You know everyone's going to be Dolly Parton. The Bushes in Bad Bunny's Super Bowl halftime show. Not actually Bad Bunny, but the Bushes. And really popular this year for some reason, Michael Jackson. I don't know why. It's too soon.

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1: 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And we'll have a real-life lawyer in the...
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1: Hello.
11: Good morning. Good morning.
1: Oh, hi, there you are. Wrong button. Hey, it's Monday. Give me a break.
11: I feel you. Trust me.
1: Where are you at?
11: 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I think.
1: So confused on Monday.
11: We're in the same boat. 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
10: 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I don't wake up early anymore with you, but it doesn't mean I don't miss you. So get in weekday afternoons 1 till 6. It's Brian on air right here. Got those phone checks, celebrity dirty, and a whole bunch of win and do it.

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4: All right, clouds off and on today. No showers, though. 70 for the high. Tomorrow, clouds. Saturday, clouds. Sunday, some sun at 74. And your shot at $1,000 now at Z923Peoria.com.
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Today is National Hair Day. I just posted up some pictures of my favorite hairstyles. Thank you, Snapchat filter. 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
11: We were playing Name That Noise. One more time.
12: Hello, is Name That Noise that somebody screaming on a roller coaster?
11: Man, that's good. All right, no, it's not. What's your name?
12: William.
11: Good guess, fella. Thanks for checking in.
12: All right, thank you, man.
11: It was all the people carrying a casket when they dropped their best friend that was in the casket. Good news, he was already dead, I guess. That's the good news, I guess.

Z92.3. We were just talking about popular Halloween costumes for this year, and somebody just texted us and said, gonna be a gas pump this year. I will definitely be the most unpopular Halloween costume. And I know

Let's see those pictures, y'all, of your hair. It's National Hair Day over on Facebook and Instagram at Z92.3 Peoria. It's Brian on air. When was Pete Davidson at his lowest? And why? That's a wild story, y'all. 4:30, Celebrity Dirty. I don't need

It's Z92.3 Peoria's Hits. Brian on air. We were talking about things to look forward to in October. I said Halloween, of course, is the obvious one. Somebody just texted us because there's a bunch of good movies coming out. And she said, what about season 3 of Wednesday? That's coming out on Netflix. Don't know when, sad face. Well, that's good. I'll have something to watch when the snow starts flying.

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1: All right, clouds off and on today. No showers, though. 70 for the high. Tomorrow, clouds. Saturday, clouds. Sunday, some sun at 74. And your shot at $1,000 now at Z92.3Peoria.com.
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Okay, let's see. Fresh new phone check with your girl, Clarissa Jenkins, at 550. You want somebody phone check? Give us all the details. Names, the story, if they can take a joke. 309-674-9292. And we'll do celebrity dirty in 3 minutes.

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2: Let's start with Pete Davidson. He says he hit rock bottom in 2023 using lots of drugs all day, every day, including cooking ketamine, eating pills, and doing acid. Hold on, there's more. Shrooms and, the worst, whippets. Whippets. He says he's been off hard drugs for about 2 or 3 years now. He did say hard drugs, so he's still doing something. Mark Wahlberg and Seth MacFarlane return as animated versions of John and Ted in the teaser of Ted, the animated series. That premieres December 17th on Peacock. Congrats to Jim Carrey. He got married over the weekend. There's a new Arnold Schwarzenegger movie out. He's a Santa Claus in the trailer for The Man with the Bag. He's not dressed up as the Terminator. He's like a Santa Claus Terminator, is he? Robert Downey Jr. checks in to reveal that he blacked out when he shattered his ankle filming Iron Man 3. Look for Drew Carey to host a reboot of Undercover Boss at CBS. That's what they should do around here, Undercover Boss. They could experience things around here. And in case you missed it, Lil Nas X released a single today at noon Eastern. What time is that here? Is that 2 p.m. here? Anyway, I missed it, is what I'm saying. And finally, the Paramount Warner Brothers merger, those two conglomerates are expected to merge pending FCC approval. That's expected to close coming up on this next Tuesday. So congratulations to us. We now get fewer app choices and they're going to raise the price again.
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2: It's caught on tape, the 911 dispatcher that was both answering a 911 call and ordering a McGriddle from McDonald's.
14: Uh-huh. McGriddle?
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2: Yeah. Hey.

It's National Hair Day. I hope you're posting pictures of your hair on your head. If I use Snapchat filters because I did not do my hair today. And I think we found something on TikTok. A girl said what it was like last time she went to Great Clips. We're going to roll that. Hang on.

0: Buzz text says, thank you for telling us it's National Hair Day. It reminds me, I have to schedule a hair appointment. See, we out here doing the Lord's work on the radio. This girl we found on TikTok, and she says it was like haircut roulette last time she went to Great Clips.
1: I got my haircut today at Great Clips, and a lot of women are probably thinking, why would you do that? You never know what you're going to get. Exactly. That's the fun part. It was like haircut roulette. So I walk in, and I'm like, hey, just a little trim, just get the dead ends off. Lady's like, got it. And before she gets out a brush to brush it or a comb to part my hair, she just grabs the scissors out and starts cutting. No parts, no nothing, just starts cutting.
0: See, this should be the next TikTok challenge. That would be amazing. Haircut roulette. I love

0: 1-2-3.
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2: 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Are you kidding me? Oh my God, I'm so excited. You know how I could use this money. My car just died and I just won $1,000.
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2: 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I just won $1,000.
1: Show me the money.
0: 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Welcome. Welcome to Darkwell Museum. 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The haunted objects have opened a gateway through the veil, and evil spills out across the hilltop. I've read your cards, and the creatures that are crawling in the darkness have been waiting. You'll be lucky to survive.
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15: We were playing Name That Noise. 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
1: Off and on today, no showers though, 70 for the high. Tomorrow, clouds, Saturday, clouds, Sunday, some sun at 74. And your shot at $1,000 now at Z923Peoria.com.
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1: You could get a real nice Halloween outfit for $1,000.
0: I don't know what I'm going to be yet. I am open to ideas. Like, I wanted October to get here, and I want Halloween to get here, but I have no ideas. By the way, we will be kicking off a massive Halloween party again this year like we've done for the last 5 years. Details coming. That's called a teaser, yo. And fresh new phone check from your girl, Clarissa Jenkins, is 3 minutes away.

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4: Hello.
5: Hi, this is Nurse Evans calling from Dr. Mayorga's office, looking to speak to Cassandra Scott, please.
4: Yeah, this is Cassandra Scott.
5: Hi, do you have a minute to speak?
4: Sure.
5: How's the toe?
4: The toe is healing pretty good.
5: Okay. Wanted to talk to you about some of the results of the blood test that we did.
4: Okay.
5: It looks like there is an interesting infection with that toe that took place. Now, it's kind of subsiding. Am I correct?
4: Right, it is.
5: Okay. What it is basically, the formal name is topes.
4: Uh-huh.
5: Have you heard of that?
4: No.
5: Okay. What topes is basically what it sounds like. It's a mild form of toe herpes.
4: Really?
5: Correct. Have you
4: how
5: been
4: you
5: in
4: get,
5: it?
4: How do you get that?
5: Sexual behavior.
4: Right.
5: Have you put your toe in any kind of any kind?
4: No, not that I can remember, no.
5: Okay, with like a gentleman friend, maybe he's a toe sucker or...
4: No, nothing okay. like that. Never.
5: It's okay.
4: I never did. No, I'm going to be honest, never did anything like that.
5: I'm not judging you at all. I just want to let you know that.
4: Oh, no.
5: Can you do me a favor and just hold on a second?
4: Sure.
5: Thank you very much. She said that she never put her toe in a... I bet she has. I could tell in her voice. They don't want to admit it, no, because they're too embarrassed, but most of them are filthy heathens. Understand? I'll tell. Thank you, doctor. Ma'am?
4: First of all, I'm 58 years old, and I'm kind of old for that kind of sexual play. And I'm a lady. I'm not some whore. And so I don't put my feet in somebody's.
5: What are you talking about? What are you talking about? What are you talking about?
4: I heard you when you spoke to the doctor or whoever saying that somebody would be ashamed and afraid to say that. If I did something like that, that is my business. But I don't do that kind of sexual behavior.
5: I didn't say that, toe jammer.
4: Yeah, I heard you when you spoke to the doctor.
5: No, you didn't.
4: Okay. First of all, where is Dr. Mayo located at?
5: Why are you telling me first of all for? That's what all toe hoes say.
4: Somehow my granddaughter told me she's going to get me phone checked. Is that what this is all about?
5: This is Clarissa Jenkins. You've just been phone checked courtesy of Zafran and Courtney, baby.
4: That was too funny.
6: All permission has been granted for this phone call.

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1: Welcome, welcome to Darkwell Museum. The museum is decades old. It has collections of evil artifacts from throughout the centuries. The deliveries of these possessed items never stops. I know you've heard the calling. That's why you're here at such a late hour. The haunted objects have opened a gateway through the veil, and evil spills out across the hilltop. I've read your cards, and the creatures that are crawling in the darkness have been waiting. You'll be lucky to survive.
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13: 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I don't wake up early anymore with you, but it doesn't mean I don't miss you. So get in weekday afternoons 1 till 6. It's Brian on air right here. Got those phone checks, celebrity dirty, and a whole bunch of win and do it.
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2: 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I don't wake up early anymore with you, but it doesn't mean I don't miss you. So get in weekday afternoons 1 till 6. It's Brian on air right here. Got those phone checks, celebrity dirty, and a whole bunch of win and do it.

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1: 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Just play the game one way. You hit a ball in the gap, run. 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
23: We were playing Name That Noise. One more time.
24: Hello, is Name That Noise somebody screaming on a roller coaster?
23: Man, that's good. All right, no, it's not. What's your name?
24: William.
23: Good guess, fella. Thanks for checking in.
24: All right, thank you, man.
23: It was all the people carrying a casket when they dropped their best friend that was in the casket. Good news, he was already dead, I guess. 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

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Keep that number handy in case you need to win some, too.